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Hi, it's Maria Lake. 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

0: Seger and the Silver Bullet Band, Shame on the Moon on the 80s at 8 on 105.9 WMEX. Hi, it's Maria Lake. So I looked back to the year that song was released, 1982. I looked back to see what were the most expensive states for grocery shopping. Well, on the list was New York, and at that time I was living in New York, so I could vouch for that. But the others were Rhode Island, Alaska, Connecticut, Delaware, Hawaii, Maine, and Massachusetts. And yes, our very own New Hampshire. At that time, the cheapest groceries were in Kansas, Michigan, Mississippi, Missouri, Nebraska, New Mexico, Oklahoma, Tennessee, Texas, and Wyoming. And in 2026, it's Alaska and Hawaii. And it makes sense that they stay on that list because import costs, right? It's very expensive to get groceries there. On the way, as the 80s at 8 continues, it'll be Crowded House and AHA on 105.9 WMEX.
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2: A 40% chance of showers overnight, mostly cloudy with a low around 56. Tomorrow, showers mainly before 2 p.m., high near 72. Tomorrow night, mostly cloudy, low around 60. Monday, sunny with a high near 72. And Monday night, mostly clear, low around 47. And that's the latest forecast. It's 59 degrees at 105.9 WMEX-FM.
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never knew love like this on the 80s at 8 on 105.9 WMEX. She did win Best Female R&B Vocal Performance for that song in 1981. But Stephanie Mills, middle name Dorothea, which I found interesting because we heard Bon Jovi before, and John's wife's name is Dorothea, not a very common name. She was born in Brooklyn, New York, and the reason she rose to stardom was not because of that song. It started in the 70s. She starred as Dorothy Gale in the original seven-time Tony Award-winning Broadway run of The Wiz, 1974 till 1979. On the way, Joan Jett and the Black Hearts, Bruce Springsteen, too, on 105.9 WMEX. 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

0: There you go, Jay Giles Band Centerfold from 1981 on the 80s at 8. So back in 1981, there was some famous slogans or catchphrases, whatever you would like to call them, that introduced products that or businesses that needed to be supported or sold, right? So think back. Do you remember who did Be All That You Can Be? That was the U.S. Army. And We Bring Good Things to Life, General Electric, or GE. But probably the most beloved, mine at least, was I Want My MTV. And boy, did we. Coming up, Cyndi Lauper and Duran Duran on 105.9 WMEX. 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
2: A 40% chance of showers overnight, mostly cloudy with a low around 56. Tomorrow, showers mainly before 2 p.m., high near 72. Tomorrow night, mostly cloudy, low around 60. Monday, sunny with a high near 72. And Monday night, mostly clear, low around 47. And that's the latest forecast. It's 58 degrees at 105.9 WMEX-FM.

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0: 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Hey, it's Maria. There's something you can do that'll make you feel great, and it will help our very own community. It's called Don't Trash Rochester. We get together, and basically, we clean up for an hour. Everything is supplied to you, and this next Don't Trash Rochester will be September 19th from 9 a.m. till 10 a.m. You'll park at Baxter Lake Boat Launch and be cleaning for Road. 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
2: 40% chance of showers overnight, mostly cloudy with a low around 56. Tomorrow, showers mainly before 2 p.m., high near 72. Tomorrow night, mostly cloudy, low around 60. Monday, sunny with a high near 72. And Monday night, mostly clear, low around 47. And that's the latest forecast. It's 56 degrees at 105.9 WMEX FM.

the Dominoes with Layla on 105.9 WMEX. I can't help it. Every time I hear that song, I think about the movie Goodfellas, which honestly, I wish I had never watched. So, so violent. I don't mind horror movies. I could watch them all day because it's made up. But when you watch movies that are kind of realistic, that's when it gets to me. So I don't know. I wouldn't suggest it. But every time I hear that song, that's what I think of. On the way, the Stones and Foreigner on 105.9 WMEX.

0: 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I'll tell you what, I saw Foreigner live back in the 80s, and that song live will give you the chills for sure. 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
2: A 40% chance of showers overnight, mostly cloudy with a low around 56. Tomorrow, showers mainly before 2 p.m., high near 72. Tomorrow night, mostly cloudy, low around 60. Monday, sunny with a high near 72. And Monday night, mostly clear, low around 47. And that's the latest forecast. It's 56 degrees at 105.9 WMEX FM.

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1: WMEX weather break. A 40% chance of showers overnight, mostly cloudy with a low around 56. Tomorrow, showers mainly before 2 p.m., high near 72. Tomorrow night, mostly cloudy, low around 60. Monday, sunny with a high near 72. And Monday night, mostly clear, low around 47. And that's the latest forecast. It's 55 degrees at 105.9 WMEX.

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Hi, it's Maria. 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
2: A 40% chance of showers overnight, mostly cloudy with a low around 56. Tomorrow, showers mainly before 2 p.m., high near 72. Tomorrow night, mostly cloudy, low around 60. Monday, sunny with a high near 72. And Monday night, mostly clear, low around 47. And that's the latest forecast. It's 54 degrees at 105.9 WMEX FM.

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Hi, it's Maria Lake. Beatles coming up, also Four Seasons. Right now, Paul Davis, I Go Crazy on 105.

0: 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Hi, it's Maria. If you like the music of Styx and the Doobie Brothers, Rochester Opera House has a show coming up on September the 19th. 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
1: A 40% chance of showers overnight, mostly cloudy with a low around 56. Tomorrow, showers mainly before 2 p.m., high near 72. Tomorrow night, mostly cloudy, low around 60. Monday, sunny with a high near 72. And Monday night, mostly clear, low around 47. And that's the latest forecast. It's 53 degrees at 105.9 WMEX FM.

0: WMEXY. I have to say that October is my favorite month. Not only is it my wedding anniversary, but also Halloween time, and I love everything about Halloween. So mark this on your calendar. The Halloween Spooktacular and Pumpkin Patch event coming back to downtown Rochester, New Hampshire. The date, October the 3rd. It will be from 11 a.m. until 3 p.m. Turtles and Billy Joel coming up on 105.9 WMEX.
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2: 40% chance of showers overnight, mostly cloudy with a low around 56. Tomorrow, showers mainly before 2 p.m., high near 72. Tomorrow night, mostly cloudy, low around 60. Monday, sunny with a high near 72. And Monday night, mostly clear, low around 47. And that's the latest forecast. It's 53 degrees at 105.9 WMEX-FM.

is Arnie Woo-Woo Ginsburg. Are you losing your memory? Are you going cuckoo? Let's bring it back right now with another great Wemex Forgotten 45.

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2: With SRN News, I'm Ron Taylor. The 9/11 Victims Compensation Fund reports an enormous number of people have passed away from toxins at Ground Zero, and thousands of others remain sick from the disaster.
3: The 25-year mark has now passed, but the pain and suffering continues as so many first responders, news reporters and cameramen, and Manhattan residents have respiratory illnesses and cancer relating to 9/11 toxins that they inhaled and were exposed to. The numbers are staggering. The 9/11 Victims Compensation Fund says close to 9,000 people have died and close to 60,000 have been diagnosed with cancer. Laura Winters reporting.
2: President Trump's childhood home has been sold for almost $2 million.
4: Trump's family hasn't owned the Tudor-style Queens estate in decades. His father, developer Fred Trump, built it in 1940, and Donald Trump lived there until he was 4 years old when the family moved to another home in the Jamaica Estates section of the borough. In 2025, after sitting vacant for years, Tommy Lynn bought the five-bedroom, three-bath home for $835,000, spending another $500,000 on renovations before this most recent sale, according to online real estate websites and news reports. Julie Walker, New York.
2: Indonesian rescuers say about 140 passengers and crew were missing after a ferry carrying more than 240 people overturned in bad weather in the Java Sea. At least 102 people were rescued and the body of a passenger was recovered today as the search operation expanded in waters around the vessel's last known position. Authorities say the vessel lost contact around 2 a.m. after encountering rough seas and waves up to 10 feet high. The ferry had departed Surabaya on Saturday and was due to arrive on Sunday afternoon. This is SRN News. A religious freedom battle is underway in Europe.
5: A growing number of people on the continent who were baptized in the Catholic Church as children are now declaring themselves non-religious and are demanding that the Church erase their baptismal records. The claim is that the records violate the European Union's data protection law, and the Court of Justice of the European Union is considering the case. Catholic officials say the EU has no authority over internal church documents. Michael Harrington reporting.
2: Former NBA star Enes Kanter Freedom has filed a lawsuit against the WNBA's Chicago Sky over his removal from a game and subsequent ban from future games. The team barred Freedom from their arena after he was ejected from a game against the Indiana Fever last month. He was kicked out after being confronted by Sky guard Natasha Cloud over a t-shirt he was wearing and which was critical of transgenderism. The WNBA has been the subject of issues like this recently. This is SRN News. Anthropic says users in Yemen were trying to use AI to make more sophisticated missiles.
6: Anthropic says it has blocked the accounts of Claude users in a Houthi-controlled area of northern Yemen who tried to use AI code to develop advanced missile guidance systems. The account users apparently tried to test a guided rocket and returned to the chatbot to find out why it had failed. The Houthis have already used Iranian-made missiles and unmanned submarines. The report suggests the rebels are trying to develop more sophisticated weapons as they fight to seize territory, damage Saudi oil facilities, and attack shipping. I'm Jennifer King.
2: A severe weather threat for the remainder of the weekend. It aims at parts of the southeast. Heavy rain expected along the Gulf Coast and central Florida today, risking flash flooding. Meanwhile, low-lying cities across the region could see up to 3 inches of rain through later today. This comes after storms slammed part of the southeast on Friday. 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
2: Showers and patchy fog before 5 p.m. High today near 69. New precipitation amounts between a quarter and a half an inch possible. Tonight, a slight chance of showers overnight, some patchy fog, otherwise mostly cloudy, low around 60. Tomorrow, mostly cloudy through mid-morning, then gradual clearing and windy with gusts as high as 25 miles per hour. High temps near 71. Tomorrow night, clear, low around 46. And Tuesday, sunny with a high near 70. And that's the latest forecast.
3: It's 57 degrees.

0: patchy fog before 5 p.m. High today near 69. New precipitation amounts between a quarter and a half an inch possible. Tonight, a slight chance of showers overnight, some patchy fog, otherwise mostly cloudy, low around 60. Tomorrow, mostly cloudy through mid-morning, then gradual clearing and windy with gusts as high as 25 miles per hour. High temps near 71. Tomorrow night, clear, low around 46. And Tuesday, sunny with a high near 70. And that's the latest forecast.
1: It's 57 degrees.

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2: With SRN News, I'm Ron Taylor. The U.S. is holding talks with the Iran-backed Houthi rebels.
3: Iraq says attacks on a key Saudi oil pipeline were launched from its territory. The Saudi Foreign Ministry blames the attacks on several drones that came from Iraq. An Iraqi commander was fired. President Trump says he thinks Iran is responsible.
4: They're on the balls of their feet right now, but I think they are. They've been in charge of that for a while.
3: The Houthis have said they are only targeting neighboring Saudi Arabia's shipping. I'm Ed Donahue.
2: Diesel prices hitting record highs at a bad time for many U.S. farmers, people like this man in Forest City, Missouri.
5: We have to harvest. We have to run the machines. We have to use the diesel. So bottom line is it cuts into our bottom line. Things are already tight with input prices on the front end when we plant, and everything is going way up, chemical, fertilizer. But now you add the fuel in, it hurts during the harvest.
2: Jason Kurtz says $6 for diesel does not help when farmers like himself are already squeezed by rising costs. Indonesian rescuers say about 140 passengers and crew were missing after a ferry carrying more than 240 people overturned in bad weather in the Java Sea. At least 102 were rescued, and the body of a passenger was recovered today as the search operation expanded in waters around the vessel's last known position. Authorities say the vessel lost control around 2 a.m. after encountering rough seas and waves up to 10 feet high. We're learning from Iran state media that an Iranian commercial ship was struck near the Strait of Hormuz with one person killed in the operation. Arch Manning and number 4 Texas stole 24-23 victory from number 1 Ohio State last night, rallying from a 20-point fourth quarter deficit to win it on Hollywood Smothers' one-yard touchdown run. This is SRN News. A new poll measures evangelism within the church.
6: It comes from Lifeway Research, and it finds that the average Protestant pastor reports about 18 new commitments to Christ within his congregation over the past 12 months. Overall, however, new commitments have declined over the past decade. Lifeway also reports that most pastors and most church members are actively trying to spread the gospel, with many seeking friendships with unsaved people as a way to reach them. Michael Harrington reporting.
2: Anti-Semitism is on the rise in Spain. The country's Jewish umbrella organization reports that anti-Semitic incidents increased by about 15% last year. The Federation of Jewish Communities of Spain says 221 incidents reported last year in a country that's home to some 70,000 Jews. In fact, anti-Semitism is up all around the world, and some of the worst attacks have taken place in Western Europe, a region that has spent decades trying to eradicate the problem. Western Europe admitted millions of Muslim refugees in recent years. This is SRN News. Correspondent Ed Donahue says the Atlantic hurricane season has been quiet so far.
3: No hurricanes have formed yet in the Atlantic this year, and none are likely to form for at least another week. The reason? An enormous El Nino is crushing storms before they get going. Forecasters say 2026 is the longest a season has begun without a storm that has reached winds of 74 miles per hour to qualify as a hurricane. Meantime, in the Pacific, El Nino is revving up tropical cyclone activity. So far this year, storm activity in the eastern Pacific has nearly doubled. I'm Ed Donahue.
2: A severe weather threat taking aim at parts of the southeast this weekend as heavy rains expected along the Gulf Coast and central Florida, raising the risk for flash flooding. Meanwhile, low-lying cities across the region like Tampa and New Orleans could see up to 3 inches of rain by the end of Sunday. This comes after storms slammed parts of the southeast on Friday. More news online at srnnews.com.
7: You broke his heart and made him cry, and he's been blue since then. 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

0: Researchers say an ancient species of ape stood 10 feet tall. They say that it would have been 11 feet tall if it had listened to its mother and stopped slouching.
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2: I love having fun. Sometimes I get kids pretty wound up, but we do have fun. There are some kids that just can't handle that. 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Isn't there any discipline anymore?" Well, I'm no expert, but I've lived through raising four kids. And one thing I know is that if you give some kids an inch, some kids take a mile, and then others just follow along. So we need to be strong and consistent. If our kids push us, reel them in and remind them about respecting others. Timeouts and other discipline, important. But so is talking about sin and our need of a Savior. The important thing is not to crush a spirit, but mold a heart.
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5: Showers and patchy fog before 5 p.m., high today near 69. New precipitation amounts between a quarter and a half an inch possible. Tonight, a slight chance of showers overnight, some patchy fog, otherwise mostly cloudy, low around 60. Tomorrow, mostly cloudy through mid-morning, then gradual clearing and windy with gusts as high as 25 miles per hour. High temps near 71. Tomorrow night, clear, low around 46. And Tuesday, sunny with a high near 70. And that's the latest forecast.
0: It's 58 degrees at 105.9 WMEX FM.

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0: A study found no link between mental illness and having a love for cats. However, they did find a link between mental illness and sewing little swimsuits and evening gowns for your cats.
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2: Showers and patchy fog before 5 p.m. High today near 69. New precipitation amounts between a quarter and a half an inch possible. Tonight, a slight chance of showers overnight, some patchy fog, otherwise mostly cloudy, low around 60. Tomorrow, mostly cloudy through mid-morning, then gradual clearing and windy with gusts as high as 25 miles per hour. High temps near 71. Tomorrow night, clear, low around 46. And Tuesday, sunny with a high near 70. And that's the latest forecast.
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2: With SRN News, I'm Ron Taylor. President Trump mixes politics and golf on his trip to Ireland.
3: President Trump in Dublin, meeting with Ireland's prime minister and wading into a complex and politically charged subject, a unified Ireland.
4: Well, I don't want to cause any problems, but I will tell you, I'd love to see it unified.
3: He's referring to reunification of the Republic of Ireland with the United Kingdom's Northern Ireland.
4: It's going to happen eventually.
3: But later at a U.S. embassy event.
5: That's one of those questions where no matter what you say, no matter how well you say it, there's no good answer, right?
3: Meanwhile, protesters took to the streets to denounce Trump, weighing in on their country's politics. I'm Julie Walker.
2: Supporters of the president's economic agenda say America's manufacturing sector is showing signs of a powerful rebound.
6: They point to Census Bureau figures reporting sharply higher manufacturing profits in the second quarter, along with renewed hiring and stronger pay packages. Advocates credit the Trump administration's tax and business expensing provisions, which were made retroactive and permanent under the Big Beautiful Bill. While critics dispute the broader picture, proponents say the factory revival is real. Bob Agner reporting.
2: State-run media in Iran says an Iranian commercial vessel has been struck off Keshem Island in the Strait of Hormuz, with one person killed and four wounded. Separately, the UK Maritime Trade Operations Monitor reported a vessel was hit early this morning by a projectile while transiting the strait, with no details. Indonesian rescuers say about 130 passengers and crew are missing after a ferry carrying more than 240 people overturned in bad weather in the Java Sea. At least 107 people rescued so far. The bodies of six passengers recovered today as the search operation expanded in the waters around the vessel's last known position. This is SRN News. Polls show that Americans have a negative view of Islam.
7: A new poll from the Pew Research Center finds 51% of the general public thinks that Islam is more likely than other religions to encourage violence by its followers. 76% of Republicans believe that, as do 29% of Democrats. The survey also reveals that 42% of Americans think that Muslims have had a negative impact on the country, versus 17% who say they've had a positive impact, and 40% of respondents who say it's been neither good nor bad. Michael Harrington reporting.
2: Germany has told the United Nations top court that a genocide case over weapons sales to Israel was improperly filed by Nicaragua and should be thrown out. The Central American country accuses Berlin of violating the Genocide Convention and international humanitarian law by facilitating acts of genocide in Gaza by providing support to Israel. The Jewish state is not a party in the proceedings and strongly denies its actions of genocide. A prosecutor investing foes of President Trump says he has resigned.
8: An ally of President Donald Trump says he has resigned from his post leading a Justice Department investigation into whether former law enforcement and intelligence officials conspired against the Republican president. Joe DeGenova says it was an honor and a privilege to serve Trump and the Justice Department. The 81-year-old declined to comment on the circumstances of his departure just 5 months after he was brought back to the Justice Department in April and given the responsibility for an investigation aimed at trying to establish a conspiracy against Trump. I'm Lisa Dwyer.
2: Arch Manning and number 4 Texas stole a 24-23 victory from number 1 Ohio State last night, rallying from a 20-point fourth quarter deficit to win it on Hollywood Smothers' 1-yard touchdown run with 25 seconds left. This is SRN News. I'm Ron Taylor.

0: Chinese fugitive tried to cross illegally over the border with a passport belonging to another person. To complete his disguise, he had asked a doctor to glue on fake ears. Unfortunately, they came unstuck just as he was crossing passport control. 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
1: Showers and patchy fog before 5 p.m., high today near 69. New precipitation amounts between a quarter and a half an inch possible. Tonight, a slight chance of showers overnight, some patchy fog, otherwise mostly cloudy, low around 60. Tomorrow, mostly cloudy through mid-morning, then gradual clearing and windy with gusts as high as 25 miles per hour. High temps near 71. Tomorrow night, clear, low around 46. And Tuesday, sunny with a high near 70. And that's the latest forecast.
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0: scientists have discovered a planet that has an atmosphere that could support life. The planet is around 5 trillion miles from Earth, near enough for Dunkin' Donuts.
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2: Showers and patchy fog before 5 p.m. High today near 69. New precipitation amounts between 1/4 and 1/2 inch possible. Tonight, a slight chance of showers overnight, some patchy fog, otherwise mostly cloudy, low around 60. Tomorrow, mostly cloudy through mid-morning, then gradual clearing and windy with gusts as high as 25 miles per hour. High temps near 71. Tomorrow night, clear, low around 46. And Tuesday, sunny with a high near 70. And that's the latest forecast.
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2: With SRN News, I'm Michael Harrington in Washington. President Trump is promising a major financial dividend to American adults if Republicans maintain control of Congress. Correspondent Richard Boyd has details.
3: President Trump has pledged a $5,000 payment to every adult citizen if Republicans retain both the House and Senate in the midterm elections. Speaking at the Republican National Committee's convention in Dallas, he said strong national finances would make it possible, likening the dividend to cash distributions made by successful companies to their shareholders. Mr. Trump also repeated his promise to campaign in 35 competitive states and districts. Richard Boyd reporting.
2: State-run media in Iran says an Iranian commercial vessel has been struck off an island in the Strait of Hormuz with one person killed and four wounded. Separately, the United Kingdom Maritime Trade Operations Monitor reports a vessel was struck early Sunday by a projectile while in transit of the strait. A Michigan teenager who stopped a deadly mall shooting has been sentenced not for the shooting but for carrying the gun that helped him intervene in the first place.
4: 19-year-old Martinez Long received 2 years probation after using a pistol to stop a gunman who had already killed one person. The judge recognized Long's self-defense and defense of others, but said he violated Michigan's under-21 concealed carry restriction. If Long completes therapy and safety classes, the charge may be expunged. Ron Taylor reporting.
2: Houthi rebels backed by Iran have made a swift advance along Yemen's Red Sea coast, causing thousands to flee. The UN warns the escalating fighting could lead to a humanitarian catastrophe and a return to civil war in the country. The rebels' advance also threatens a key global shipping route as they perch on the Bab el-Mandeb Strait. This is SRN News. Former NBA star Enes Kanter-Freedom has filed a lawsuit against the WNBA Chicago Sky over his removal from a game and subsequent ban from future games. The team barred Freedom from their arena after he was ejected from a game against the Indiana Fever last month. He was kicked out after being confronted by Sky guard Natasha Cloud over a T-shirt he was wearing, which was critical of transgenderism. The shirt read, quote, woman, noun, adult human female. WNBA has been the subject of recent debates over whether men living as women will be allowed to play. It isn't official yet, but political analysts say California Governor Gavin Newsom is running for president. There were Gavin 2028 buttons on sale outside events he held this month in South Carolina. But analysts say the Democrat has a major problem. His home state of California is a symbol of modern-day liberal extremism that people all across the political spectrum have come to despise. This is SRN News. New facts are coming out about the closest planet to the sun.
5: A new study shows that Mercury may be shrinking faster than expected. Scientists from the German Aerospace Center reported Thursday that Mercury's shrinkage may be 30% greater than previously believed. They say that represents a loss in diameter of as much as 14 miles, significant for a planet that is barely 3,000 miles across. Mercury has been shrinking ever since its formation because of internal cooling, which is tightening the surface like a girdle to fit its new, slimmer cell. Keith Peters reporting.
2: College football Saturday, Arch Manning and number 4 Texas stole a 24-23 victory from number 1 Ohio State, rallying from a 20-point fourth quarter deficit to win it on Hollywood Smothers' one-yard touchdown run with 25 seconds to go. The Buckeyes had appeared to be in complete control after a dominant three quarters that built a 23-3 lead. This is SRN News.

and my honey. Ram-a-lam-a-ding-dong forever. And when I say dip-di-dip, di-dip, di-dip, you know I mean it from the bottom of my boogie.

0: Here's something interesting. A woman in Florida was on the phone with her friend in Minnesota who said that snow had been falling heavily and was nearly waist high. The temperature had dropped to the single digits and the wind was increasing. The woman from Florida said, "How's your husband taking the bad weather?" Her friend in Minnesota replied, "He's done nothing but look through the kitchen window." And then she added, "If it gets much worse, I may have to let him in."
1: The place for great live entertainment is the Rochester Opera House. Saturday, September 19th at 8. It's the Blue Collar Men. The music of Styx with the Doobie Brotherhood. Sunday, September 20th and Friday, September 25th through Sunday, September 27th. It's the

0: Tonight, a slight chance of showers overnight, some patchy fog, otherwise mostly cloudy, low around 60. Tomorrow, mostly cloudy through mid-morning, then gradual clearing and windy with gusts as high as 25 miles per hour. High temps near 71. Tomorrow night, clear, low around 46. And Tuesday, sunny with a high near 70. And that's the latest forecast.
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0: How about this one? In your house, what do you call the dinner where you put all the leftovers on the counter and that's what's for dinner? Some comments on Threads. My parents call it yo-yo dinner. You're on your own. I call it clean out the fridge night, but my 17-year-old calls it choose your own adventure. Corn, clean out refrigerator night. When my son was little, 6 or 7, we called it restaurant night. He was learning to write and would take a pad and pencil and go around to other family members and read off the leftover options and write down their order. My mom calls it previous dinner appreciation night.
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2: Showers and patchy fog before 5 p.m. High today near 69. New precipitation amounts between 1/4 and 1/2 inch possible. Tonight, a slight chance of showers overnight, some patchy fog, otherwise mostly cloudy, low around 60. Tomorrow, mostly cloudy through mid-morning, then gradual clearing and windy with gusts as high as 25 miles per hour. High temps near 71. Tomorrow night, clear, low around 46. And Tuesday, sunny with a high near 70. And that's the latest forecast.
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1: With SRN News, I'm Michael Harrington in Washington. Some Hollywood figures who previously supported Democratic campaigns appear increasingly disillusioned with the party ahead of the 2026 midterms. Here's correspondent Ron Taylor.
2: Screenwriter Greg Hurwitz and other entertainment industry activists reportedly cite party infighting, progressive policies, and the defense of President Biden as reasons for stepping back. Hurwitz has re-registered as an independent after criticizing what he called heavy-handed tactics and ideological extremism. The shift could affect the Democratic campaign's ability to produce high-profile advertising and political messaging. Ron Taylor reporting.
1: Yemen teeters on the brink of renewed civil war. We got more on that from correspondent Richard Boyd.
3: Yemen's internationally recognized government is backed by Saudi Arabia and is now calling for international support against the Houthi faction. Yemen's National Defense Council, condemning the Houthi moves, says it's on the front line of defending freedom of navigation off its shores. Yemen's civil war has had a truce since 2022. Yemen's population is 40 million. Richard Boyd reporting.
1: The CEO of Anthropic says the AI industry should slow its fast-moving development to give safety measures time to catch up. Without such a slowdown, Dario Amodei warns that AI could be capable within 6 to 12 months of leading a swarm that could take over the Internet, amongst other risks. Amodei also offered a plan on a post on his website to increase checks on the industry. The McClatchy newspaper chain has made significant layoffs at the Miami Herald and other papers, cutting over 90 unionized journalists and 17 publications. It accounts for 30% of McClatchy's unionized workforce. Miami Herald lost 32 jobs, including the entire writing staff of its Spanish publication. This is SRN News. Samaritan's Purse is rushing aid to flood-stricken Nepal. A 767 cargo plane from the Giant Christian Relief Agency has landed in Kathmandu, carrying over 40 tons of desperately needed supplies. These include heavy-duty tarps, blankets, water filters, hygiene kits, and solar lights. Samaritan's Purse has also reached out to trusted partners on the ground to get real-time assessments and target its response. Ministry President Franklin Graham says, quote, "The devastation in Nepal is unimaginable. We are all heartbroken to see the death toll continuing to climb." The Trump administration has released an update to a major survey on civil rights in schools that has removed all data related to students who call themselves transgender or non-binary. The report comes from the Education Department's Civil Rights Data Collection, a federal survey of nearly every public school in the nation. The release covers the 2023-2024 school year, when the Biden-era survey included non-binary. This is SRN News. The Nashville Airport will soon be named for entertainer Dolly Parton.
4: Parton, who passed away 2 weeks ago, has previously declined such honors. The state-controlled Metropolitan Nashville Airport Authority has unanimously approved a motion to begin the renaming process. While the process could take a year or more, the change would make Parton the first woman whose name adorns one of America's 50 busiest airports. I'm Lisa Dwyer.
1: Alina Rybakina, won her first U.S. Open title yesterday and punctuated her climb to the top of women's tennis by beating Aryna Sabalenka 6-4, 5-7, 6-2. Rybakina had already been guaranteed to replace Sabalenka at number one in the rankings this coming week, and for good measure took the U.S. Open title that Sabalenka had won the previous 2 years. It was the third Grand Slam title for Rybakina. This is SRN News.

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The best of the 50s and 60s, too.

0: Here's something interesting. 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
1: Showers and patchy fog before 5 p.m., high today near 69. New precipitation amounts between a quarter and a half an inch possible. Tonight, a slight chance of showers overnight, some patchy fog, otherwise mostly cloudy, low around 60. Tomorrow, mostly cloudy through mid-morning, then gradual clearing and windy with gusts as high as 25 miles per hour. High temps near 71. Tomorrow night, clear, low around 46. And Tuesday, sunny with a high near 70. And that's the latest forecast.
0: It's 61 degrees.

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0: How about this one? On a tip from a neighbor, police in Thailand raided a man's apartment and found 13 barrels of what they thought were going to be filled with illegal moonshine. One by one, they cracked open the containers and found hundreds and hundreds of women's shoes. The man was apparently a collector and was allowed to keep his collection.
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2: Showers and patchy fog before 5 p.m. High today near 69. New precipitation amounts between a quarter and a half an inch possible. Tonight, a slight chance of showers overnight. Some patchy fog, otherwise mostly cloudy, low around 60. Tomorrow, mostly cloudy through mid-morning, then gradual clearing and windy with gusts as high as 25 miles per hour. High temps near 71. Tomorrow night, clear, low around 46. And Tuesday, sunny with a high near 70. And that's the latest forecast.
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1: With SRN News, I'm Michael Harrington in Washington. The 25-year mark is now passed, but the pain and suffering continues as so many first responders and Manhattan residents have respiratory illnesses and cancer related to 9/11 toxins in New York City.
2: The 9/11 Victims Compensation Fund reports an enormous number of people have passed away from the toxins at Ground Zero, close to 9,000 to date, triple the number of people killed on September 11th, 25 years ago. Close to 60,000 first responders, news reporters, photographers, and Manhattan residents have been diagnosed with 9/11 related cancer from being exposed to the toxic air and toxic debris. The numbers tragically growing by the day. Laura Winters reporting.
1: Senator Tom Cotton acknowledges that inflation is hurting Americans, but he says success in Iran is the key to helping them.
3: It was 9% under Joe Biden. We got it down to nearly 3%. That's not good enough. We need to do more. But one way to do more is to increase the flow of oil in the global economy. And fortunately, one of the best countries doing that is here in America. And we can pump more oil and gas here in America. That will help bring down the price of gas and diesel. And we can also make sure that our Arab friends in the Middle East are able to produce their oil and get it through the strait.
1: Cotton, an Arkansas Republican, spoke to the Salem Radio Network. Indonesian rescuers say about 130 passengers and crew remain missing after a ferry carrying more than 240 people overturned in bad weather in the Java Sea early this morning. At least 107 people have been rescued. Indian Prime Minister Narendra Modi has warned that rising geopolitical tensions and supply chain disruptions are affecting people around the world. Speaking of the BRICS summit in New Delhi today, he called for strengthening cooperation across the global south. This is SRN News. Anti-Semitism is on the rise in Spain. The country's Jewish umbrella organization reports that anti-Semitic incidents increased by about 15% last year. The Federation of Jewish Communities in Spain says 221 incidents were reported in 2025 in a country that's home to some 70,000 Jews. In fact, anti-Semitism is up all around the world, and some of the worst attacks have taken place in Western Europe, a region that has spent decades trying to eradicate the problem. Western Europe has also admitted millions of Muslim refugees in recent years. The UK government says it's banning trade with Israel's West Bank, where it claims the Jewish settlers are carrying out ethnic cleansing of Palestinians. Israel denies that charge and points out that the West Bank is part of Israeli territory. Foreign Secretary Ed Miliband says the UK will ban imports of all goods from the region and some services, including financing, construction, infrastructure, real estate, and advertising. This is SRN News. Cartel drones are getting taken down on the southern border. Willie Nelson has the word.
4: The U.S. military is using high-energy lasers to destroy cartel drones operating near the southern border. Suspected cartel drone activity in the Rio Grande Valley is down 75%. Officials say the lasers have defeated 11 drones, part of more than 300 takedowns this year, including 100 in August. Cartels have been flying the drones to watch U.S. agents and move drugs and migrants. The lasers destroy the aircraft instead of only jamming them, forcing the cartels to change routes. Willie Nelson, Washington.
1: Today is Sunday, September the 13th. It is the 256th day of 2026. On this date in history, 1788, the Congress of Confederation authorized the first national election and declared New York City the temporary capital. On this date in 1971, a four-day inmate rebellion at the Attica Correction Facility in Western New York ended as police and guards stormed the jail. This is SRN News.
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6: Showers and patchy fog before 5 p.m. High today near 69. New precipitation amounts between a quarter and a half an inch possible. Tonight, a slight chance of showers overnight. Some patchy fog, otherwise mostly cloudy, low around 60. Tomorrow, mostly cloudy through mid-morning, then gradual clearing and windy with gusts as high as 25 miles per hour. High temps near 71. Tomorrow night, clear, low around 46. And Tuesday, sunny with a high near 70. And that's the latest forecast.
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9: Welcome to another edition of Nothing But Old 45s. I'm your host, Larry Crack, and every show is designed to bring you some amazing oldie played from actual 45 RPM records. You may even hear some scratches from time to time, just like it used to be when you played your 45s at home. I'll also be giving you a little information about the songs and the artists, plus a little music trivia from time to time. So, let's get going. Let's get to work. I was watching the Blues Brothers movie the other day and decided to feature some of the songs that they featured on the soundtrack of the film. Now, I may even throw in a version or two by Dan Aykroyd and John Belushi, who played the Blues Brothers. Meanwhile, let's kick it off with Sam and Dave.

0: just heard the Spencer Davis Group and their number 7 hit from 1967, Give Me Some Lovin'. The song was featured on the soundtrack of the first Blues Brothers movie. In fact, Dan Aykroyd and John Belushi did a successful cover version of the song in 1980. The Spencer Davis Group is actually from South Wales, with at least one member who went on to a very successful solo career. Steve Winwood, who did lead vocals and guitar, went on to form the group Traffic and later established a very successful solo career. We kicked off the set with Sam and Dave and their 1967 hit Soul Man. Sam Moore and Dave Prater. Sam and Dave performed together from 1961 through 1981. The tenor or higher voice was Sam. The baritone or lower voice was Dave. Even though they had only 3 top 40 hits, the duo had an incredible career with a huge amount of R&B singles and albums. Soul Man was also successfully covered by Dan Aykroyd and John Belushi in the motion picture The Blues Brothers.
1: Nothing but old 45s. 45.

That was the unmistakable sound of Little Richard and his 1957 hit, Keep on Knockin'. The song was also featured in the motion picture Mr. Rock and Roll, starring radio personality Alan Freed. Alan Freed was also known on the air as Moondog and rose to fame because of his radio style and the rock and roll shows he put together. Now, here's a song I get a kick out of watching whenever I see the Blues Brothers movie. Here's jazz legend Cab Calloway doing a signature song in the movie, Minnie the Moocher. But there's a story behind this song. We'll tell you about it after the song.

racing horses.

That was Cab Calloway. And Minnie the Moocher from the Blues Brothers flick. Calloway was a jazz singer and master of what was called scat singing. Minnie the Moocher was actually a 1932 Betty Boop cartoon released by Paramount Pictures. The cartoon opens with a live-action sequence of Cab Calloway and his orchestra performing the instrumental Prohibition Blues. Well, Betty and her friend run away and wind up in a cave where a walrus, with Cab Calloway's voice, sings Minnie the Moocher.

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0: a set devoted to food. We started the set off with a hearty deli sandwich, hot pastrami with mashed potatoes by Joey D and the Starlighters. The song was listed on the 45 as part one. We could never find part two. But anyway, it landed at number 36 in the Billboard Hot 100 in 1963. The group from New Jersey had a string of recorded live at the Peppermint Lounge in New York City hits, including the Peppermint Twist. After some hot pastrami and mashed potatoes, we had a little dessert with our choice of apple, peach, or pumpkin pie by Jay and the Techniques. The high-calorie song hit number six for the group in 1967. Jay and the Techniques are from Allentown, Pennsylvania, and charted only three times between 1967 and 1968.
1: Nothing but old 45s.

0: which proves it's hard to get the best of a man named John.
1: Big John.
2: That was Jimmy Dean and his follow-up hit to Big John, PT 109. Song hit number 8 of the Billboard Hot 100 in 1962 and is based on the sinking of President John F. Kennedy's torpedo boat in 1943. Notice how he tied in his first hit, Big John, with that reference to John Kennedy at the end of the song. Jimmy Dean was actually a country music singer and also a successful actor and businessman. In fact, you're probably more familiar with the Jimmy Dean brand of sausage than you are his music. He founded the company in 1969, and you may remember Jimmy Dean doing some humor-themed, homespun television commercials. We began the set with a rare recording of the Johnny Otis Show and the Hand Jive. The song reached number 9 on the Billboard Hot 100 in 1958, declared a bestseller in 1958, and actually number 17 on what was called back then the Billboard DJ chart. Amazingly enough, it was his only top 40 hit. Johnny Otis came from California and had quite a resume. Throughout his career, he was a singer, composer, talent scout, disc jockey, TV host, and much, much more. What do you know? We're up against the break. Already? Well,

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And it's a good one. I'm going to go get something to drink. I'll see you.

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Yeah. 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

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I did have a Ricochet biscuit. Oh, yeah. Well, now, a Ricochet biscuit is that kind, that particular brand of biscuit, that's supposed to bounce off the wall back in your mouth.

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I took a little lady to church.

0: mama hey na jiji wah, howl mama hey man jiji wah, ba bum dim da hey da hey da wah, howl mama hey na jiji wah, ba bum dim da hey da hey da wah, howl mama hey na jiji wah, howl mama hey na jiji wah, ba bum dim da hey da hey da wah, howl mama hey na jiji wah, howl mama hey na jiji wah. Now I ask you people, what do you all want for nothing? A rubber biscuit?
1: That was Rubber Biscuit, done by the Blues Brothers in the film of the same name. Yeah, the Blues Brothers, Dan Aykroyd and John Belushi, actually landed at number 37 on the Billboard Hot 100 chart in 1979 with that song. Rubber Biscuit was originally recorded by the Chips in 1956 and released in 1957, but unlike the Blues Brothers version, never charted. However, the song became an instant East Coast radio favorite and saw its performers touring alongside the Dells, the Cadillacs, and even Bo Diddley. The momentum gained by their debut single waned, and the Chips broke up at the end of 1957. We open the set with Think, a song performed by Aretha Franklin in the Blues Brothers motion picture. Think actually landed at number 7 on the Billboard Hot 100 chart in 1968 and number 1 on the Billboard R&B chart for 3 weeks in the same year. In the Blues Brothers movie, she played the part of the wife of a member of the band that Jake and Elwood are trying to put back together.
2: Nothing but old 45s instrumental hits.

0: That was Peter Gunn, the theme song for the 1958 television show of the same name. The song was composed by Henry Mancini and released by him in 1958 when the show went on the air. It was the Ray Anthony version you just heard, which reached number 8 on the Billboard Hot 100 chart. It was covered by Duane Eddy in 1960, and that version reached number 27 on the Billboard Hot 100 chart. Peter Gunn was a private eye TV show which aired on NBC and later on ABC from 1958 through 1961. We started our Nothing But Old 45s instrumental set with a one-hit wonder, Raunchy, by Bill Justice. Raunchy landed at number 2 on the Billboard Hot 100 chart in 1957, plus acquired some high ranking on several other charts. Now, even though he had only one hit, the talented composer and performer arranged music for such artists such as Jerry Lee Lewis, Roy Orbison, Johnny Cash, and Charlie Rich.
1: 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Just search for Nothing But Old 45s.
0: On this edition of Nothing But Old 45s, we've been featuring songs from the Blues Brothers. Well, here are a couple original hits.

0: Elvis Presley and his number one smash hit from 1957, Jailhouse Rock. The song was released as a 45 RPM single in September 1957 to coincide with the release of Presley's motion picture, Jailhouse Rock. The song was also featured over the end credits of the Blues Brothers movie. Now, here's a piece of music trivia. Some of the characters named in the song are real people. For example, Shifty Henry was a well-known L.A. musician, not a criminal. The Purple Gang was a real mob. Sad Sack was a U.S. Army nickname in World War II for a loser, which also became the name of a popular comic strip and comic book character. We opened the set with James and Bobby Purify and their 1967 hit, Shake a Tail Feather. James and Bobby Purify were cousins. James Purify from Pensacola, Florida, and Bobby Purify from Tallahassee, Florida. The song itself was featured on the soundtrack of the Blues Brothers performed by Ray Charles. The song wasn't their big hit. I'm Your Puppet was their smash hit in 1966.
1: Nothing but old 45s.

That was a real toe-tapper called Sweet Home Chicago. The song is a blues standard first recorded back in 1937 and has been recorded over and over again by a long list of artists, including Eric Clapton, Stevie Ray Vaughan, and of course, the Blues Brothers. In the film, Jake and Elwood finally give their big concert to raise money for the orphanage they grew up in. During the concert, Jake and Elwood make their getaway from the Illinois State Police, a country western band called the Good Old Boys, and many other people who are out for their hide. Jake and Elwood get the song going, and the band takes over with a fantastic list of solo performances by real-life musicians, including Tom Malone, Steve Carpenter, and Duck Dunn, to name just a few. Well, I hope you've enjoyed listening to some of the songs featured in the motion picture, The Blues Brothers. There are some good ones, some good reproductions, but I played the original version of those hits. And they were fun to listen to. I'd like to thank you for tuning in to Nothing But Old 45s. Kind of a special on The Blues Brothers, but just a lot of good music. Now, you can join us on Facebook if you'd like. Very simple. Just look for us on Nothing But Old 45. Let us know what you'd like to listen to. Make a comment. We'd love to hear from you. I'm Larry Kratker, your host. Take care, everybody. We'll talk to you next time on Nothing But Old 45.

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2: With SRN News, I'm Michael Harrington in Washington. Iran's economic crisis is deepening with renewed protests, soaring prices, and growing pressure on the regime, correspondent John Scott reports.
3: Iranian officials warn the country cannot continue much longer under current conditions. Reports say medicine shortages have pushed insulin prices sharply higher, while inflation and collapsing oil revenues fuel unrest in Tehran and Nawaz. At the same time, satellite imagery reportedly shows activity continuing at Iran's Pickax Mountain nuclear site, underscoring the challenge facing the regime despite pressure from President Trump and the United States. John Scott reporting.
2: 25 years after 9/11, one historian says predictions of American decline have been proven wrong. Correspondent Richard Boyd reports.
4: Niall Ferguson argues that the United States remains the world's leading economic and military power. America's share of G7 economic output has grown since 2001, while the shale revolution sharply increased domestic oil and natural gas production. Ferguson says the dollar remains a global safe haven and that America's rivals face even deeper problems, leaving the United States still number one by most measures. Richard Boyd reporting.
2: Russian strikes have killed 8 civilians and wounded dozens in Ukraine this weekend. President Vladimir Putin has warned that sending European troops into Ukraine would be in direct conflict with Russia. A former CIA official has reached a tentative plea deal after being charged with theft for inflating his salary. Court records show David Rush was found with $40 million in gold bars at his home. A federal judge extended the indictment deadline to October 8th to allow time to finalize the plea deal and avoid a public trial. This is SRN News. Germany has told the United Nations top court that a genocide case over weapons sales to Israel was improperly filed by Nicaragua and should be thrown out. The Central American country accuses Berlin of violating the Genocide Convention and international humanitarian law by, quote, facilitating acts of genocide in Gaza by providing support to Israel. The Jewish state is not a party to the proceedings and strongly denies that its actions amount to acts of genocide. Israel struck back at Hamas after the Muslim terror group launched cross-border attacks in 2023. Divorce is a hot topic on social media these days. A growing number of people, the majority of them women, are sharing unvarnished divorce stories, both offering and seeking advice. Marriage has been in decline in the U.S. for decades, while divorce and cohabitation have become much more common. On TikTok, where niche categories of content sometimes earn a nickname, content that delves into marital woes has been dubbed Divorce Talk. This is SRN News. A look at the week ahead on Wall Street.
5: Markets are getting an important update on interest rates this week. The Federal Reserve is expected to raise its benchmark rate at its latest policy meeting, which winds up on Wednesday. Inflation has been consistently coming in ahead of the Fed's 2% target. Fed Chair Kevin Warsh has promised to deliver price stability. The Fed's main tool for fighting inflation is raising its short-term interest rate, which makes borrowing money more expensive. That has the effect of tapping the brakes on the economy. Markets are also getting an update on retail sales for August on Wednesday. That report could shed more light on how Americans are feeling about the economy. Seth Sutel, New York.
2: Today is Sunday, September the 13th, and some notable people are celebrating a birthday today, including actress Barbara Bain, who is 95 years old. Singer Peter Cetera is 82. Filmmaker Tyler Perry, 57. This is SRN News.
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7: Showers and patchy fog before 5 p.m., high today near 69. New precipitation amounts between a quarter and a half an inch possible. Tonight, a slight chance of showers overnight, some patchy fog, otherwise mostly cloudy, low around 60. Tomorrow, mostly cloudy through mid-morning, then gradual clearing and windy with gusts as high as 25 miles per hour. High temps near 71. Tomorrow night, clear, low around 46. And Tuesday, sunny with a high near 70. And that's the latest forecast.
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8: Nothing but old 45s. Welcome to another edition of Nothing But Old 45s. I'm your host, Larry Kratch, and every show is designed to bring you some amazing oldie played from actual 45 RPM records. You may even hear some scratches from time to time, just like it used to be when you played your 45s at home. I'll also be giving you a little information about the songs and the artists, plus a little music trivia from time to time. So, let's get going. Let's get to work.

0: country boy. Yeah.
1: Welcome to another exciting edition of Nothing But Old 45s. That was John Denver and his number one hit from 1975. Thank God I'm a Country Boy. John Denver did a studio version of the same song, but the live version is always everyone's favorite. John Denver is also remembered for his starring role in the 1977 movie, Oh God, with George Burns. I open the set with the Hollies and their number two hit from 1966, Stop, Stop, Stop. The Hollies were one of the leading British groups of the 1960s and 70s. And get this, one of the founding members of the Hollies was Graham Nash, who later formed the supergroup Crosby, Stills, and Nash.
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0: A blue Bobby Vinton twin spin on this edition of Nothing But Old 45s. In June of 1963, Bobby Vinton landed at number 3 on the Billboard Hot 100 chart with that song, Blue on Blue. Then 2 months later, in August 1963, Bobby Vinton did it again. This time, he hit number 1 with the song I started the set with, Blue Velvet. Bobby Vinton was definitely hot on the charts in 1963. In fact, after Blue Velvet hit number 1, he hit it again. Another number 1 song with There I've Said It Again. He was so popular that he easily survived the British invasion of musical hits.
1: 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Just search for Nothing But Old 45s.

0: like a little bungling in the jungle, huh? That's Jethro Tull and their number 11 hit from 1972, Bungle in the Jungle. You probably know this, but Jethro Tull is not a person. It's a band from England. The flute player and lead vocalist is Ian Anderson. Word has it that the band was named for an 18th century inventor. Jethro Tull had only two top 40 hits in the United States, but remained popular in the UK for many years.
1: Nothing but old 45s.
2: It's pony time! Get up!

0: was Lee Dorsey and his 1965 hit, Ride Your Pony. Lee Dorsey is probably better known for his hits, Working in the Coal Mine and Yeah Yeah. But Ride Your Pony was sandwiched right in between those two hits and was an attempt to capitalize on Chubby Checker's Pony Time hit a few years earlier. Speaking of Chubby Checker, I opened the set with his number one song from 1961, Pony Time. Actually, Chubby Checker was on a roll with a series of dance songs, beginning with The Twist, then The Hucklebuck in 1960, Pony Time, The Fly, and Let's Twist Again in 1961. Chubby Checker even did a version of Jingle Bell Rock, teaming up with Bobby Rydell.
1: Nothing but old 45s.

Now, there are two songs you don't hear on the radio much. That was Conway Twitty and his second biggest hit of his chart career, Lonely Blue Boy, from 1960. His biggest hit was It's Only Make Believe 2 years earlier.

in 1958. Conway Twitty was essentially a country music singer who crossed over to the pop charts in 1958. He was also an actor who appeared in several motion pictures. I opened the set with Eddie Cochran and Come On Everybody. The 1959 song only landed at number 35 on the Billboard Hot 100 chart and was the last of his major hits. His signature song is Summertime Blues. Like Conway Twitty, Eddie Cochran was also an actor in several motion pictures. Well, will you look at the time? Time for a cup of coffee. I'm going to take a break. And on the other side of the break, here comes our nothing but old 45 instrumental hits section. You don't want to miss it. We'll be right back on Nothing But Old 45.

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0: Now, there's a song many of us can relate to, Enjoying a Summer Breeze. The Seals and Crofts hit landed at number 6 on the Billboard Hot 100 chart in 1972 and was their first of a long line of hits between 1972 and 1978. I opened the set with a monster top 40 hit for country singer Lynn Anderson in 1970, Rose Garden. Lynn Anderson is a multi-award-winning country singer with an amazing career spanning 50 years, but Rose Garden was her only top 40 hit.
1: Nothing but old 45s instrumental hits.

0: That's our Nothing But Old 45's instrumental set for this hour. That was the Average White Band and their hit Pick Up the Pieces. The Average White Band is actually a funk band from Scotland. They had a series of hits between 1974 and 1980. Pick Up the Pieces hit number one on the Billboard chart in December 1974. I kicked off our instrumental set with The Ventures and a song that everybody knows, Hawaii 5-0. The Ventures had many hits back in the 1960s, but Hawaii 5-0 is probably the most remembered hit that they ever had, reaching number four in the Billboard charts in 1969. It also started off every edition of the television show Hawaii 5-0.
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0: nobody but me. The human beings, spelled B-E-I-N-Z. That song hit number 8 back in 1968, and the human beings were indeed a one-hit wonder from Ohio. I bet you didn't know this. That song was originally recorded by the Isley Brothers back in 1962. I opened the set with a very recognizable song, Build Me Up Buttercup by The Foundations, which hit number 3 in 1969. The Foundations were actually a British band, active from 1967 through 1970.
1: Nothing but old 45s.

Every once in a while, I throw a couple records on the turntable that really make you dig deep into your musical memory to remember. That one's pretty easy, to Mamas and Papas and their 1967 hit 1230. The song was not one of their major hits, but contains those harmonies the Mamas and Papas were famous for. I opened the set with a rare record by the Flirtations and their 1969 hit, Nothing But a Heartache. The song only peaked at number 34 and was the South Carolina R&B group's only hit single in the United States. They did a little better in the UK, Europe, and Australia.

0: little new scoop. I wonder what it got for gas mileage. Then again, back in the 1960s, I don't think anybody really worried about gas mileage all that much. Those are the Beach Boys, of course. One of the many, many hits that they have. Thank you for listening to this edition of Nothing But Old 45s. Join us on Facebook and let us know what you think. Make a request. We'd like to hear from you. I'm Larry Kractor, your host. Take care, everybody. Talk to you next time on Nothing But Old 45.
1: Good afternoon. It's 12 o'clock.
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3: With SRN News, I'm Michael Harrington in Washington. President Trump is promising a major financial dividend to all American adults if Republicans maintain control of Congress. Correspondent Richard Boyd has details.
4: President Trump has pledged a $5,000 payment to every adult citizen if Republicans retain both the House and Senate in the midterm elections. Speaking at the Republican National Committee's convention in Dallas, he said strong national finances would make it possible, likening the dividend to cash distributions made by successful companies to their shareholders. Mr. Trump also repeated his promise to campaign in 35 competitive states and districts. Richard Boyd reporting.
3: President Trump is calling on Ukrainian President Volodymyr Zelensky to halt strikes on Russian diesel, saying attacks are causing a shortage. He told reporters this morning on the sidelines of the Irish Open. Civilians killed and injured overnight Sunday as both Russia and Ukraine keep up large-scale drone strikes. A Michigan teenager who stopped a deadly mall shooting has been sentenced, not for the shooting, but for carrying the gun that helped him intervene in the first place.
5: 19-year-old Martinez Long received 2 years probation after using a pistol to stop a gunman who had already killed one person. The judge recognized Long's self-defense and defense of others, but said he violated Michigan's under-21 concealed carry restriction. If Long completes therapy and safety classes, the charge may be expunged. Ron Taylor reporting.
3: Houthi rebels backed by Iran have made a swift advance along Yemen's Red Sea coast, causing thousands to flee. The United Nations warns the escalating fighting could lead to a humanitarian catastrophe and a return to civil war in the country. The rebels' advance also threatens a key global shipping route as they now perch at the Bab el-Mandeb Strait. This is SRN News. Former NBA star Enes Kanter Freedom has filed a lawsuit against the WNBA Chicago Sky over his removal from a game and subsequent ban from future games. The team barred Freedom from their arena after he was kicked out of a game against the Indiana Fever last month. He was kicked out after being confronted by Sky guard Natasha Cloud over a t-shirt he was wearing, which was critical of transgenderism. The shirt read, quote, woman, noun, adult, human, female. The WNBA has been the subject of recent debate over whether men living as women will be allowed to play. It isn't official yet, but political analysts say California Governor Gavin Newsom is running for president. There were Gavin 2028 buttons on sale outside events he held this month in South Carolina. But analysts say the Democrat has a major problem. His home state of California is a symbol of modern-day liberal extremism that people all along the political spectrum have come to despise. This is SRN News. Well, we're finding out a little bit more about the closest planet to the sun.
6: A new study shows that Mercury may be shrinking faster than expected. Scientists from the German Aerospace Center reported Thursday that Mercury's shrinkage may be 30% greater than previously believed. They say that represents a loss in diameter of as much as 14 miles, significant for a planet that is barely 3,000 miles across. Mercury has been shrinking ever since its formation because of internal cooling, which is tightening the surface like a girdle to fit its new, slimmer cell. Keith Peters reporting.
3: College football Saturday, Arch Manning and number 4 Texas stole a 24-23 victory from number 1 Ohio State on Saturday night, rallying from a 20-point fourth quarter deficit to win it on Hollywood Smothers' one-yard touchdown plunge with 25 seconds left. The Buckeyes that appear to be in complete control after a dominant first three quarters. This is SRN News.
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2: Showers and patchy fog before 5 p.m. High today near 69. New precipitation amounts between a quarter and a half an inch possible. Tonight, a slight chance of showers overnight, some patchy fog, otherwise mostly cloudy, low around 60. Tomorrow, mostly cloudy through mid-morning, then gradual clearing and windy with gusts as high as 25 miles per hour. High temps near 71. Tomorrow night, clear, low around 46. And Tuesday, sunny with a high near 70. And that's the latest forecast.
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2: Showers and patchy fog before 5 p.m., high today near 69. New precipitation amounts between a quarter and a half an inch possible. Tonight, a slight chance of showers overnight, some patchy fog, otherwise mostly cloudy, low around 60. Tomorrow, mostly cloudy through mid-morning, then gradual clearing and windy with gusts as high as 25 miles per hour. High temps near 71. Tomorrow night, clear, low around 46. And Tuesday, sunny with a high near 70. And that's the latest forecast.
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It's Ruin Arnie Ginsburg with another good old Wimex Forgotten 45.

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4: 30% chance of showers overnight, some patchy fog, otherwise mostly cloudy, low around 60. Tomorrow, mostly cloudy through mid-morning, then gradual clearing and windy with gusts as high as 25 miles per hour and a high near 71. Tomorrow night, clear, low around 46. Tuesday, sunny with a high near 70. And Tuesday night, mostly clear, low around 50. And that's the latest forecast.
0: It's 63 degrees at

0: 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I'm Dick Taylor with one of the great ones from Three Dog Night.
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2: A 30% chance of showers overnight, some patchy fog, otherwise mostly cloudy, low around 60. Tomorrow, mostly cloudy through mid-morning, then gradual clearing and windy with gusts as high as 25 miles per hour and a high near 71. Tomorrow night, clear, low around 46. Tuesday, sunny with a high near 70. And Tuesday night, mostly clear, low around 50. And that's the latest forecast.
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2: A 30% chance of showers overnight, some patchy fog, otherwise mostly cloudy, low around 60. Tomorrow, mostly cloudy through mid-morning, then gradual clearing and windy with gusts as high as 25 miles per hour and a high near 71. Tomorrow night, clear, low around 46. Tuesday, sunny with a high near 70. And Tuesday night, mostly clear, low around 50. And that's the latest forecast.
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2: A 30% chance of showers overnight, some patchy fog, otherwise mostly cloudy, low around 60. Tomorrow, mostly cloudy through mid-morning, then gradual clearing and windy with gusts as high as 25 miles per hour and a high near 71. Tomorrow night, clear, low around 46. Tuesday, sunny with a high near 70. And Tuesday night, mostly clear, low around 50. And that's the latest forecast.
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Hi, it's Arnie Woo Woo Ginsburg with another Wimex Instant Request for You. Another forgotten 45 you almost did forget.

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1: A 30% chance of showers overnight, some patchy fog, otherwise mostly cloudy, low around 60. Tomorrow, mostly cloudy through mid-morning, then gradual clearing and windy with gusts as high as 25 miles per hour and a high near 71. Tomorrow night, clear, low around 46. Tuesday, sunny with a high near 70. And Tuesday night, mostly clear, low around 50. And that's the latest forecast.
0: It's 64 degrees at

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As she disappeared, but soon she returned. In her hand was a bottle of wine, in the other a glass. She poured some of the wine from

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2: A 30% chance of showers overnight, some patchy fog, otherwise mostly cloudy, low around 60. Tomorrow, mostly cloudy through mid-morning, then gradual clearing and windy with gusts as high as 25 miles per hour and a high near 71. Tomorrow night, clear, low around 46. Tuesday, sunny with a high near 70. And Tuesday night, mostly clear, low around 50. And that's the latest forecast.
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1: With SRN News, I'm Mary Rose. President Trump is promising a major financial dividend to American adults if Republicans maintain control of Congress. Correspondent Richard Boyd reports.
2: President Trump has pledged a $5,000 payment to every adult citizen if Republicans retain both the House and Senate in the midterm elections. Speaking at the Republican National Committee's convention in Dallas, he said strong national finances would make it possible, likening the dividend to cash distributions made by successful companies to their shareholders. Mr. Trump also repeated his promise to campaign in 35 competitive states and districts. Richard Boyd reporting.
1: A Michigan teenager who stopped a deadly mall shooting has been sentenced not for the shooting, but for carrying the gun that helped him intervene.
3: 19-year-old Martinez Long received 2 years probation after using a pistol to stop a gunman who had already killed one person. The judge recognized Long's self-defense and defense of others, but said he violated Michigan's under 21 concealed carry restriction. If Long completes therapy and safety classes, the charge may be expunged. Ron Taylor reporting.
1: State-run media in Iran says an Iranian commercial vessel has been struck off Qasem Island in the Strait of Hormuz, with one person killed and four wounded. Separately, the United Kingdom Maritime Trade Operations Monitor reported a vessel was hit early Sunday by a projectile while transiting the strait, with no details. There is no immediate statement from the U.S. military, which has previously struck Iranian-flagged vessels as part of its blockade of Iranian ports. The attack came a day before Tehran seeks to brief regional countries on its contested efforts to manage shipping traffic on the strait. This is SRN News. They're hosting raves at St. Paul's Cathedral. Correspondent Michael Harrington reports.
4: The Church of England has sparked outrage across the United Kingdom by signing a multi-year deal with a London nightclub to host all-night dance parties and other musical events inside the iconic 300-year-old building. St. Paul's is the most important church in London. It is the site of royal weddings and funerals. And the list of legendary British figures who are buried within its walls include Lord Nelson and the Duke of Wellington. Michael Harrington reporting.
1: California Governor Gavin Newsom hasn't officially entered the 2028 presidential race, but his recent South Carolina tour fueled speculation. Gavin 2028 buttons were sold outside his events. Critics argue that his support for policies on abortion, LGBTQ rights, gun restrictions, and climate change could become a major campaign issues. This is SRN News. New facts are being found about the closest planet to the sun.
5: A new study shows that Mercury may be shrinking faster than expected. Scientists from the German Aerospace Center reported Thursday that Mercury's shrinkage may be 30% greater than previously believed. They say that represents a loss in diameter of as much as 14 miles, significant for a planet that is barely 3,000 miles across. Mercury has been shrinking ever since its formation because of internal cooling, which is tightening the surface like a girdle to fit its new, slimmer self. Keith Peters reporting.
1: Authorities are increasing patrols around former Vice President Kamala Harris's Malibu home after a woman allegedly trespassed on the property. Security personnel spotted the woman entering the property late Friday night and stopped her before she reached the home. Harris and her husband were not home at the time. More details at srnnews.com.
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0: number one, Sistery Aretha Franklin from 1971 with what became her 11th gold record, That's Spanish Harlem. Playing America's favorites, I'm Chuck Matthews on Greatest Hits USA. Once again, welcome to our three-hour musical mind excursion. Coming up on today's show, we'll be counting around the American charts for the second week in September. I'll be taking your request at 855-USA-HITS. In the second hour, I'll go back to 1979 and to finish off a top five countdown from 1966.
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0: Kicking things off at number 25, the Rolling Stones, whose first tour of America came in the summer of 64. Well, when they arrived in New York, they had a chance to be interviewed by the legendary New York DJ Murray the K. Anyhow, he played them a soul record that he liked from the Valentine.

0: Greatest Hits USA. 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Who's on the phone?
1: Hi, this is Rosanna from Woodbury, New Jersey, and I'd love to hear September.

John from 73 with a tune that he had to record twice. First time was in Kinston, Jamaica, where the studio was so bad that Elton said the recording sounded like an AM radio. Next up was France to record Saturday Night's All Right for Fighting. Next up on Greatest Hits USA, Andy Gibb, who passed away about 38 years ago. Now, if you take the time to visit his grave in the Hollywood Hills, it's engraved with the following: Andy Gibb, an everlasting love.

5 from 64 with what was a major departure from the band's typical up-tempo British Invasion hits. That's Because. Did you make an eQuest yet? 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Hey, coming up next, it was on a secretary's desk. Plus, I've got the birthday bunch.

2014, the Dramatics from 71, who cashed in on a phrase made popular by the Flip Wilson character named Geraldine. What you see is what you get. Next up on Greatest Hits USA, Chuck Berry, who rolled into Chi-Town with a cover of a 1930s country song called Ida Red. Well, when he auditioned for Chess Records, he was told to change the name of the song, which he did after seeing a box of Maybelline mascara.

Feliciano, Light My Fire, number 4 this week. It's now time for the birthday bunch. Here we go. Here are some birthdays for this week in September. On the 9th, the big O, Otis Redding. He's still sitting on the dock of the bay. And Dee Dee Sharp, she put a little gravy on those mashed potatoes. On September 10, it's guitarist Joe Perry of Aerosmith, who along with Steve Tyler are known as the Toxic Twins. And Barry Barlow, drummer for Jethro Tull. On September 11th, Dennis Tufano, the original lead singer for the Buckinghams. And Mickey Hart, he was one of the two drummers for the Grateful Dead. And last, on September 12th, it's the maestro, Barry White, who is responsible for recording 8 gold singles from the summer of 73. This was his first one to top the soul charts. It's I'm Gonna Love You Just a Little Bit.

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0: Number 8, that's Gary Glitter with a 72 review. He brought a whole bunch of friends into the studio to yell, "Hey!" Next up on Greatest Hits USA, I've got a 73 classic from Helen Reddy. Plus, one of your requests could be next.
1: A 30% chance of showers overnight, some patchy fog, otherwise mostly cloudy, low around 60. Tomorrow, mostly cloudy through mid-morning, then gradual clearing and windy with gusts as high as 25 miles per hour and a high near 71. Tomorrow night, clear, low around 46. Tuesday, sunny with a high near 70. And Tuesday night, mostly clear, low around 50. And that's the latest forecast.
2: It's 65 degrees.

0: pride of Australia, Helen Reddy from 73. It's now that time to pick up the phone and call us on our nationwide toll-free hotline. Here comes the number. 855-USA-HIT. 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

0: number 23. That was Steve Miller from 77, whose greatest hits, 74 to 78, is among the 25 best-selling albums of all time. That's Jungle Love. Coming up next hour on Greatest Hits USA, he was put away for 8 years. Plus, Lou steals another one. Stay tuned. 1979 is next.
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2: A 30% chance of showers overnight, some patchy fog, otherwise mostly cloudy, low around 60. Tomorrow, mostly cloudy through mid-morning, then gradual clearing and windy with gusts as high as 25 miles per hour and a high near 71. Tomorrow night, clear, low around 46. Tuesday, sunny with a high near 70. And Tuesday night, mostly clear, low around 50. And that's the latest forecast.
3: It's 65 degrees.
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1: With SRN News, I'm Mary Rose. Iran's economic crisis is deepening with renewed protests, soaring prices, and growing pressure on the regime. Correspondent John Scott reports.
2: Iranian officials warn the country cannot continue much longer under current conditions. Reports say medicine shortages have pushed insulin prices sharply higher, while inflation and collapsing oil revenues fuel unrest in Tehran and Nawaz. At the same time, satellite imagery reportedly shows activity continuing at Iran's Pickaxe Mountain nuclear site, underscoring the challenge facing the regime despite pressure from President Trump and the United States. John Scott reporting.
1: Yemen teeters on the brink of a renewed civil war. Richard Boyd reports.
3: Yemen's internationally recognized government is backed by Saudi Arabia and is now calling for international support against the Houthi faction. Yemen's National Defense Council, condemning the Houthi moves, says it's on the front line of defending freedom of navigation off its shores. Yemen's civil war has had a truce since 2022. Yemen's population is 40 million. Richard Boyd reporting.
1: The CEO of Anthropic says that artificial intelligence industry should slow its fast-moving development to give safety measures time to catch up. Without such a slowdown, Dario Amodi warned on Saturday that AI could be capable within 6 to 12 months of leading a swarm that could take over the entire internet, among other risks. Amodi also offered a plan in a post on his website to increase checks on the industry, one part of which he said Anthropic is undertaking by itself already. Some big names in the AI industry offered quick encouragement and support, including OpenAI Sam Altman. This is SRN News. A warning about Netflix. Correspondent Michael Harrington reports.
4: 1 million Moms, a Christian conservative family organization, says the ratings that the streaming platform uses do not clearly reflect the content of the shows. OMM says, quote, children should not be exposed to this inappropriate content, and Netflix seems to be hoping parents are not paying attention. Moms and dads are being encouraged to keep a close eye on what their kids are looking at on streaming platforms and don't blindly trust the ratings. Michael Harrington reporting.
1: The Trump administration has released updated federal civil rights data from the nation's public schools, but removed information related to students identified as transgender or non-binary. The Education Department survey covers the 23-24 school year when schools could report non-binary students alongside male and female. This is SRN News. The Nashville airport will soon be named for entertainer Dolly Parton.
5: Parton, who passed away 2 weeks ago, has previously declined such honors. The state-controlled Metropolitan Nashville Airport Authority has unanimously approved a motion to begin the renaming process. While the process could take a year or more, the change would make Parton the first woman whose name adorns one of America's 50 busiest airports. I'm Lisa Dwyer.
1: President Trump says the U.S. should be paying the lowest interest rate in the world. The president made the comment to reporters in Ireland Sunday as the Federal Reserve is due to announce its decision on interest rates in the week ahead. New data from the Consumer Price Index out Friday showed annual inflation still well above the central bank's 2% target. That's pushing many analysts to raise their expectations about an increase. More details at srnnews.com.
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and smashed thousands of disco records at Comiskey Park in Chicago. That's good times. 1979. Playing America's favorites, I'm Chuck Matthews on Greatest Hits USA. Next up, we've got The Knack, whose lead singer Doug Feger had an older brother who made national headlines in the 90s. His name is Jeffrey. He was the defense attorney who represented Dr. Kevorkian during his assisted suicide trials. Kevorkian made it through three trials unscathed, but was put away for 8 years after the fourth. Here's my

placed 10 records in the top 40 between 72 and 82. That's when you're in love with a beautiful woman. Next on Greatest Hits USA, the duo Knight, who are basically Manfred Mann's Earth Band's lead singer Chris Thompson, who sang on Blinded by the Light, and Stevie Lang, who was a backup singer from England. Together, they managed to become the opening act for the Doobie Brothers' Minute by Minute Tour in 1979.

Nightingale. She spent 7 weeks at number one on the adult contemporary charts. That's Lead Me On. Coming up next on Greatest Hits USA, they borrowed an idea. Plus, the doctor is in trouble.

band, the Little River Band, with a tune written by their guitarist, David Briggs. That's Lonesome Loser. Next up, we've got the Cars, who copied the Let's Go and Hand Clapping from the 1962 hit from the Rounders. Now, let's go.

20 this week. It's Eddie Rabbit with Suspicion on Greatest Hits USA. It's September 1979. Here are the headlines. From the Gulf Coast, Hurricane Frederick hurls its fury at Florida and Louisiana, ripping apart homes, knocking out power, shattering hospital windows, and flattening businesses with winds of up to 130 miles per hour. When done, it was the costliest hurricane to hit the U.S. up to that time. From Washington, the Federal Reserve Board will continue restraining the growth of the nation's money supply, even if that means pushing interest rates even higher. Currently, inflation is running at 11.35%. From Las Vegas, the 14th annual Muscular Dystrophy Telethon is televised, with Jerry Lewis raising over $30 million for the first time. And from Tennessee, the late Elvis Presley's personal physician, Dr. George Nikopoulos, is accused of indiscriminately prescribing uppers, downers, and painkillers for Presley before his death 2 years ago. Nikopoulos, a Memphis physician, will answer the charges before the State Board of Medical Examiners in a date to be determined. And from New York, narcotics detectives are ordered to investigate the mugging of David Kennedy, the 24-year-old son of the late Robert F. Kennedy, in a seedy Harlem hotel where police confiscated 25 bags of heroin. In sports, St. Louis left fielder Lou Brock breaks Ty Cobb's record for the most stolen bases, with his final count hitting 938 bases. And on Monday night, we tossed it over to ABC for Monday Night.

went down to Georgia, he was looking for a soul to steal. He was in a bind because he was way behind and he was willing to make a deal. When he came across this young man sawing on a fiddle and playing it hot, and the devil jumped up on a hickory stump and said, "Boy, let me tell you what. I guess you didn't know it, but I'm a fiddle player too. And if you'd care to take a dare, I'll make a bet with you. Now you play pretty good fiddle, boy, but give the devil his due. I bet a fiddle of gold against your soul, cause I think I'm better than you." The boy said, "My name's Johnny, and it might be a sin, but I'll take your bet, you're gonna regret, cause I'm the best as ever been."

0: last summer with a tune that Casablanca Records owner Neil Bogart wanted to give to label mate Cher. Well, Donna refused, knowing she had written a potential hit. So she put it away for a while. That's Bad Girls. Hey, coming up next on Greatest Hits USA, it was made in Japan. Plus, he made an offer. Stay tuned as 1979 continues.
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2: A 30% chance of showers overnight, some patchy fog, otherwise mostly cloudy, low around 60. Tomorrow, mostly cloudy through mid-morning, then gradual clearing and windy with gusts as high as 25 miles per hour and a high near 71. Tomorrow night, clear, low around 46. Tuesday, sunny with a high near 70. And Tuesday night, mostly clear, low around 50. And that's the latest forecast.
3: It's 65 degrees.
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Trick, who sold over 3 million copies of their Live at Budokan album. That's I Want You to Want Me. Next up on Greatest Hits USA, songwriter-producer David Foster, who offered this song to Hall & Oates, but they wrote back that they only wanted to perform their own music. Next stop, Earth, Wind & Fire, who changed it around just a little bit. At number three, it's After the Love Is Gone.

0: tune that was inspired by Deborah Harry's ex-boyfriend. He stalked her after their breakup. That's one way or another. Well, it's that time to say farewell to 1979. Coming up next hour on Greatest Hits USA, he took publicity photos. Plus, I've got the top five countdown for this week in 1966.
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2: A 30% chance of showers overnight, some patchy fog, otherwise mostly cloudy, low around 60. Tomorrow, mostly cloudy through mid-morning, then gradual clearing and windy with gusts as high as 25 miles per hour and a high near 71. Tomorrow night, clear, low around 46. Tuesday, sunny with a high near 70. And Tuesday night, mostly clear, low around 50. And that's the latest forecast.
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3: It's 66 degrees.
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2: SRN News, I'm Mary Rhodes. President Trump predicts the end of the war with Iran will come after the midterms.
3: Iran will end right after, maybe before, but it'll end right after the midterms. Gasoline's going to drop like a rock.
4: Trump says he won't make a bad deal for the U.S., pressed by reporters for more.
3: We'll ultimately get out unless we decide to stay and keep the oil, like Venezuela.
4: Trump made the remarks speaking at his golf course in Ireland, where he was attending the Irish Open. Earlier, Iran's president posted on social media, "Our people can't be bullied into submission. Iran won't surrender." Iranian leaders are meeting with Gulf countries Monday to discuss a Strait of Hormuz deal without the U.S. I'm Julie Walker.
2: Senator Tom Cotton acknowledges that inflation is hurting Americans, but says success in Iran is key to helping them.
5: It was 9% under Joe Biden. We got it down to nearly 3%. That's not good enough. We need to do more. But one way to do more is to increase the flow of oil in the global economy. And fortunately, one of the best countries doing that is here in America. And we can pump more oil and gas here in America. That will help bring down the price of gas and diesel. And we can also make sure that our Arab friends in the Middle East are able to produce their oil and get it through the strait.
2: Senator Cotton, an Arkansas Republican, made his comments to the Salem Radio Network. Indonesian rescuers say about 130 passengers and crew are missing after a ferry carrying more than 240 people overturned in bad weather in the Java Sea. At least 107 people were rescued, and the bodies of six passengers were recovered Sunday. As the search operation expanded its waters around the vessel's last known position. This is SRN News. Franklin Graham will be heading back to the United Kingdom soon. Correspondent Michael Harrington reports.
6: The popular evangelist is scheduled to preach the gospel in Manchester on October 3rd. Graham has a long history with the UK, as did his father, Billy. Of course, there was a problem back in 2020 when several of the venues Graham had planned to visit in Britain canceled their contracts under pressure from LGBT activists. The evangelist won in court and has been making regular trips to England ever since. Michael Harrington reporting.
2: Britain is banning imports of goods from Israel's West Bank, along with some services tied to the region, including financing, construction, and real estate. The UK says the move responds to violence against Palestinians by Jewish settlers. Israel rejects that accusation and says that the West Bank is part of its historic homeland. This is SRN News. Cartel drones are getting taken down on the southern border. Willie Nelson has the reports.
7: The U.S. military is using high-energy lasers to destroy cartel drones operating near the southern border. Suspected cartel drone activity in the Rio Grande Valley is down 75%. Officials say the lasers have defeated 11 drones, part of more than 300 takedowns this year, including 100 in August. Cartels have been flying the drones to watch U.S. agents and move drugs and migrants. The lasers destroy the aircraft instead of only jamming them, forcing the cartels to change routes. Willie Nelson, Washington.
2: Officials in Los Angeles County say dozens of small earthquakes occurred across the area within a 24-hour period. It started Friday night when a magnitude 2.5 earthquake hit Ventura County. The last earthquake that was reported happened in the Los Angeles area Saturday afternoon. And according to the U.S. Geological Survey, more than six dozen smaller earthquakes took place. More details, SRNnews.com.
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77, Jim Croce from 72, who supposedly only posed with cigars for his publicity shots. That's You Don't Mess Around With Jim. 1975. Playing America's favorite time, Mr. Music Chuck Matthews on Greatest Hits USA. Next up, we've got Hamilton Joe Franken Reynolds out of L.A. with the only number one single for Playboy Records. Here's

0: Big score for the Four Seasons from 1963. It's now time to light up the phones from coast to coast. Just dial this number. 855-USA-HIT. Who's on the phone?
1: Hi, my name is Kenneth. I'm calling from you from Parkville, Maryland. Please play Western Union by the Five Americans. It was recorded in 1967.
2: USA.

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2: A 30% chance of showers overnight, some patchy fog, otherwise mostly cloudy, low around 60. Tomorrow, mostly cloudy through mid-morning, then gradual clearing and windy with gusts as high as 25 miles per hour and a high near 71. Tomorrow night, clear, low around 46. Tuesday, sunny with a high near 70. And Tuesday night, mostly clear, low around 50. And that's the latest forecast.
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Lopez from 63, who recorded that one live at a jazz club called PJ's, which was located in West Hollywood. It's from the pens of Pete Seeger and Lee Hayes. That's If I Had a Hammer. Next on Greatest Hits USA, I've got an e-quest from Melanie, who would like to hear Candida by Tony Orlando and Dawn. You got it. Now it's your turn. You out there, go to our website, greatesthitsusa.com, and place yours right

shape. All you gotta do, honey, is kind of stand in one spot, wiggle around just a little bit, and that's when you got it. Yeah. Now let's go one time.

1957, one of the founders of rock and roll, the Killer, Jerry Lee Lewis, whose father remortgaged his farm to buy his son his first piano. That's a whole lot of shaking going on. Next on Greatest Hits USA, the Reverend Al Green, whose biggest hits came out of the studios of High Records. High! That studio, located in South Memphis, was once the home of a movie theater. From 1972, here's I'm

0: 1971, that was Chicago with a song that became an unexpected wedding song in the 70s. That's Color My World. Up next on Greatest Hits USA, I've got the top five countdown for this week in 1966.
1: It's 65 degrees.
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0: Kicking things off at number five, Bobby Hebb, who wrote this next song as therapy after his brother Hal was murdered in a mugging attempt. Here's Sonny.
4: Sonny,

Sonny spent 1 week at number one. Originally known as the Four Graduates, the Happenings changed their name and label in 66. On BT Puppy Records, here's See You in September.

Recordings came out of Paterson, New Jersey. Number 3. Next up on Greatest Hits USA, Donovan, who, after being labeled as a clone of Bob Dylan, sought out to get the help of English producer Mickey Most. Now, Mickey had a couple of big hits already, like House of the Rising Sun with the Animals and I'm Into Something Good for Herman's Hermits. Here's Sunshine.

Sunshine Superman had Jimmy Page on guitar. Next on Greatest Hits USA, Ed Sullivan, who would refer to the Supremes as, quote, the girls, unquote, as he couldn't remember their names. Here's You Can't Hurry Love.

0: 30% chance of showers overnight, some patchy fog, otherwise mostly cloudy, low around 60. Tomorrow, mostly cloudy through mid-morning, then gradual clearing and windy with gusts as high as 25 miles per hour and a high near 71. Tomorrow night, clear, low around 46. Tuesday, sunny with a high near 70. And Tuesday night, mostly clear, low around 50. And that's the latest forecast.
1: It's 65 degrees.
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0: Hey, coming up next weekend, we're taking more of your requests. In hour two, we'll program your radio for 1967. And to finish off, a top five countdown from 1976. Until then, it's been a hoot, I gotta scoot. Remember, do what you want, dig what you do, cause baby, that's what life is all about. Have a great week. Adios.
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Hi, it's Maria Lake. On the way, Marvin Gaye, also the Hollies. Right now, George Harrison, My Sweet Lord, on 105.9 WMEX.

0: 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Hi, it's Maria Lake. 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
3: A 30% chance of showers overnight, some patchy fog, otherwise mostly cloudy, low around 60. Tomorrow, mostly cloudy through mid-morning, then gradual clearing and windy with gusts as high as 25 miles per hour and a high near 71. Tomorrow night, clear, low around 46. Tuesday, sunny with a high near 70. And Tuesday night, mostly clear, low around 50. And that's the latest forecast.
4: It's 65 degrees.

0: 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Hi, it's Maria Lake. If you like the music of Led Zeppelin, you should see Stairway to Zeppelin. It's at the Rochester Opera House, of course, a tribute to Led Zeppelin. And it will be later this month on September 26th. 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
2: A 30% chance of showers overnight, some patchy fog, otherwise mostly cloudy, low around 60. Tomorrow, mostly cloudy through mid-morning, then gradual clearing and windy with gusts as high as 25 miles per hour and a high near 71. Tomorrow night, clear, low around 46. Tuesday, sunny with a high near 70. And Tuesday night, mostly clear, low around 50. And that's the latest forecast.
3: It's 65 degrees.

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